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0: 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Yeah, 'cause I'm so fucking fabulous.
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1: 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Although my heart is falling too.
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